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From the set off when it came to scripts, he could hardly brag. 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I said, you're right, he pulled the mic out of snotty rag. From sucked up airtight.

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Serpents, slithering, sidewinds, searching, stalking, heat sensing. Can't have me, jet jacks, ricky-ticky-tavy. Superhero hit 0 to 60, opposite.

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1: Fake niggas continue to practice the art of intimidation. Sterile minds conceiving thought for artificial insemination. Syntax, sequence, arranging lessons so deliberate. Making wise words clear, but populations stay illiterate. Consider it, gods are flying power, fools get rid of it. Men build dreams on promises, but lacking the will to deliver it. You are just all cannabis like saliva on tick tacks. Going astray, but get the job done like Sosnitz mix max. Flip tracks, murder snakes, drunk niggas killing six packs. Choking on venom, suffer technological kickbacks, poverty stricken minds with thoughts barely worth 2 cents. Feel history through time, linear design on blueprints. A nuisance lies in disguise, 85% never knew. Wise men arise, pull fouls like internal revenue. Forever true, uphold this self-evidence with leverage. Upset the beast, belly concoct, homogenized beverage. Clever shit, calculated, sabotage, Trojan horse. Gift for ambles, lethal energy, emotion that grows in force. Chosen source, strategically aligned throughout the underworld. God of elevation, kill Superman, rape Wonder Girl. For discounted, decapitated, may be susceptible to everyday occurrence, fatal outcomes inevitable. Thank you.

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When we listen to music and nod our heads, tap our feet, clap our hands, or dance, we are responding to rhythm or the beat. Rhythm has long been considered the first and most important element of music, and

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0: carry round his hellhole. Structure on a church lid, spire like a mellow. My family came from London off a road called Portobello. Parallel to Labrador Grove, I know the way it gets. When he's stepping through a city well known with no regrets. Shoulders ain't for crying on when feelings intersect. I've been feeling baby blue just like my father's cigarettes. I used to kiss my Saint Christopher, fuck Christopher Columbus. 1491, it's one and done, this shit is fucked up. Shit is fucked up. Song of Sage, racing the fond days. Baby, I know the way. Take me to where it rains, the rest of me in the flames. My message isn't in vain, that's all that a nigga saying. Bothers me when it can, remembering better days. Collard greens with the yams. I couldn't let it flow, but nigga conscious built a dam. Mama take my hand, I know she know. When my mama take my hand, I know she know. I know she know.
1: No matter what the weak heart say, and I know that I and I is like a tree that planted by the river of water. And not even the dog that piss against the wall of Babylon shall escape this judgment. For I and I know that, I and I know that all of you shall witness the day that Babylon shall fall.
2: Going down, and that motherfucker go all the way down.
3: Right.
2: I start running the water in the sink.
3: Uh-huh.
2: But what I do is I take the little stopper.
3: Uh-huh.
2: I put the stopper in there and the whole pot.
3: Hold everything.
2: I put the whole pot in there, but no water go in the pot. Right. Make sure that
3: you just see it.
2: It's just changing the temperature.
3: You're changing it.
2: And as I'm beating that motherfucker, you can see I'm beating it.
4: Yeah. It's like it look like taffy.
2: Yes. And that motherfucker get hard, it get hard. And when it's getting back to its form, I start putting the craters in it.
3: Right.
4: Make it like look like air holes.
2: Yes, I start doing that, and then I just leave it. Now, when that motherfucker, you feel the bottom of the pot, it be still kind of hot.
3: Uh-huh.
2: I let it sit for a little, maybe like 5 minutes,
3: yeah.
2: And then I galvanize it with the cold water.
3: Right.
2: And that motherfucker come out hard as that speaker every time. Hard as that speaker, yo.
3: Right.
2: I should have break a razor blade.
3: Right.
2: And then when he get where he going,
3: uh-huh.
2: He got a little time limit to move it.
3: Right.
2: Because what happens is the baking soda will start rotting in the oil,
3: uh-huh. Uh-huh.
2: And it'll get crumbly.
3: Uh-huh.
2: It's going to be hard for a minute, but if it get rotten, it's going to almost be like
3: it's going to fall right apart.
2: It's going to fall apart.
3: Uh-huh.
2: It'll get a nigga out your face.
3: Yes.
2: It'll
3: just leave.
2: He'll be happy.
3: See, because it's about registering on that clock. That's all it's about.
2: Yes, because where he's going at, right?
3: Brother, you see what it is? I got to go meet Shorty. What's happening?
2: He's going to be selling it in the next 10 hours.
3: Right.
2: So, what I'm going to do is...

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Oh yeah, oh yeah. 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

0: insomnia, nothing's real. 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Everything's a copy of a copy of a copy.
1: No, you can't die from insomnia.
0: I'm not off. 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

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Oh. Pirate. Listen. 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
0: 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Anyone in New York dials 7 digits, they get you.
2: I had my house swept by this electronic expert. 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
0: Safe?

0: Some got canceled, but just to pretend stop. 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It's Racism 2.0, the sequel. A grassroots Kickstarter funded the reboot.
1: So racism has got a dope marketing team. 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
1: Why are we typecast into all of this madness? Humanity, ain't you tired?

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Since mama was in the kitchen cooking chitlins, I've been spitting, left the trail full of victims since the fat boys hit 'em. You ain't gotta ask.

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0: can't let these cops come around here, follow us around here, just do whatever they want. Rob, people shoot us down.
1: Reuters is reporting on the situation in Detroit today. It turns out the authorities recently cut off the water to Detroit residents. And then because of some international pressure, they actually turned it back on for a brief amount of time. I think it was about 30 days that they turned the water back on. And, you know, the international news stories kind of quieted down for a little bit. Well, now they just turned it off again. Off again.

0: put me to sleep.
1: Chicago's South Side. These streets are home to some of the most dangerous gangs in America. Last year, there were more murders here than in any other city in the United States.

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The love keep you going when the weather getting rough. The love keep you focused when you really wanna run. The love give you motive when you feeling like you done. Like you done. Yo, it's the love.

0: mic.
1: All right.
2: Who's this?
3: Hi there, man. It's Chris from Touch Magazine. How are you doing?
2: Oh, hi. Yeah, what up, yo?
3: Oh, hello. Sorry.
2: Hey, what up?
3: Could you just wait 1 minute? I've got the other line.
4: Go for.
3: Man, I'm just about to do an interview, yeah? Could you send me an email or call back in about half an hour or something? Yeah, that'd be much better, man. Thanks, bye. Sorry about that. I have to get the other line, man. How's it going, man? You free now?
2: Yeah.
3: Cool, man. So, do you still, because the last I heard of you, you used to wear a mask all the time. Do you still wear that?
2: The villain has to wear a mask. Doom always wear a mask.
3: Is there a particular reason for it, or is it just do you feel comfortable wearing it?
2: Nah, Doom is ugly, so you gotta wear the mask.
3: As the villain, do you find that your metal fingers get in the way, or are you alright with that?
2: Nah, it's cool. I learned how to work around them. I control them pretty good. They work good. They work really accurately, down to the smallest movement. You know what I mean?
3: Yeah, sure,
2: they're not,
3: sure.
2: Like, they're not bulky like how you might think a robotic hand might be. You know what I'm saying?
3: Right, sorry, I'm just typing all this down. I don't have a tape recorder at the moment, so I'm just having to type it all out.
2: It's all good.
3: Because there's been a lot of rumours about where you've been for the last few years. Like, some people saying you've been in a Buddhist colony or something. What have you been doing, for the record?
2: Oh, I just be working, working on shit, you know what I'm saying?
3: Right. Do you know that people have been talking about you like that, saying you're in some Buddhist retreat or whatever?
5: Turn up on these games. Now, I destroy you.
3: Okay, I think that's about it, actually.

Yeah, I rep the few that could sell you their life story in two acts. From New Jack to He Who Would Find Glory, and knew that I started in the trap freestyling over the two track. When I was realizing my chronicle, where was you at? I'm true black, some feel as though my opinions are too black. I paid a major price with the labor, now where the food at? My crew black, from white to light skin to the blue black. We traveled in the time when the world ended. I flew back through an open door and saw a culture deeper than the ocean floor. Then I came to know which chord and which the pen is over.

0: is back. Y'all see us, word. We touching everything that move. It's like you getting bombed on at the show improved. From an era before the views became confused. Comes an American gangster slash Langston Hughes. And when I step into a place, it creates the mood. When I give a dissertation, we make the news. All my team do is win, cause we hate to lose. The stars say it's you again, let me make some room. I don't relate to fools, they focus on division. They all going to hell and just swear you going with them. Not just to visit, cause they're in a mental prison. Existing isn't living, I pray that you know the difference. If you trying to go the distance, liberate your mind. Your soul won't follow, it ain't far behind. As long as you're not hollow, it ain't hard to find. I personally transcend space all the time. Shine like
1: silhouettes when they dancing in the limelight. In hindsight, you're so

all the luck. We sacrificed for what we needed to want it. If it was righteous, exact, or was out of order. Everything is not for sale. Everybody pay a price. You can run away and not escape. That's the way of life. Nobody makes it out alive. Wow. Nobody ever really dies. Ain't it crazy how the contrast coincide? Ain't it strange how I'm amazed, but I'm not surprised. They say that they don't understand it, but it's not a lie. And indeed they understand and it's not required. Cause as long as the soul responds and you feel a vibe, don't trouble your mind, it's quite alright. More will be revealed in time. Thanks for being with us. Ciao for now. Higher frequency champion sound. Ha. Ha. Yes, yes, y'all. Feel free. Indeed. Fly like a dog. Way up above. Rocking. Love.

waves all over the place. 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

0: There's nothing better in the world to show them that they was wrong.
1: Yep.
0: Not that you even gotta throw it in their face, but if you prove to them that they was wrong, you know. The one that's like, I'm going away from whatever, with all of y'all doing, it's like, I got common sense to know that wherever y'all going there, it ain't right.
2: Ain't enough hours in the day, so I ain't trying to live off borrowed time, revolution not.
0: It ain't right.
2: Ain't no

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And it's all

0: a Sunday better suited for Penguins. 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
0: Life is but a dream on a canvas, color schemes. 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

0: Lord Ninja, out of respect for the ancestors. 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
1: Know what it is, baby, ball storm, baby. 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
1: 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And the favorite is to come around, get the cats. I think you're a good day. Get the cats.
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I had homies all supposed to come up and get rich with me. I had some shorties all supposed to stay down and have kids with me. Long story, it's a lot. Now my circle's so small that it's closer to a dot. They thought I was repping Grape Street, I'm turning up the

God, we thank you for this gathering of souls. We say that with two more gathering in your name, that you are present, and we thank you for your presence. We ask that your grace and blessings are upon the show this evening. We pray that any obstacle the devil plans to place in our path be removed. We pray that there are no fightings, no stabbings, no shootings, no arrests, no drunk drivings or altercation or incidents whatsoever. We pray that we're able to touch one person for your namesake, for your glory. And if we do so, then we've done something wonderful with our lives. We thank you, Lord, for the things that we realize are blessings, things that most people take for granted. When's the last time somebody said, thank you, God, for that last breath of air? Thank you for that last sip of water. But without these things, we perish. So right now, as a group, we just thank God for the things that we realize are actual blessings, but that we still take for granted. We humble ourselves before you. We ask that you guide our steps, that you have your will. You have your way in our lives. Father, we didn't make us, so we don't know what to do with us. We thank you for the power that you give us in the spoken word. We pray that we're reminded of when and how to use the weapons that you gave us to defeat the enemy. We pray for everyone in this circle and everyone that's not in this circle.

0: Young nigga, I gotta warn you, that's how it is where we from. Get some money, keep your gun on you. That's how it is where we from. See, young nigga,
1: one thing you can tell people shit, and they still gonna hear it how they wanna hear it.
0: Get some money.
1: People process things differently, you know.
0: It's how it is where we from.
1: They hear it the way they wanna hear it based upon how they feel about you.

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was born. 73 came on strong. 40 years later, the essence almost gone. 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They say they love me, but it's make-believe. Sedgwick and Cedar is my birthplace. And to be honest, maybe this wasn't for your ass in the first place. My brother Jazz died, and right before he passed, told me to watch for this. Watch Metropolis turn bad, but my connection with the European Union make me relevant. 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

0: substance and integrity's presence. Polished with a true ghetto essence, pain the blessings, no questions. Yeah, we were birthed in hip-hop essence, it's real. 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
1: Drum case is a great thing. If you shut down all the CDs, take all the MP3 players away, shut down every recording studio, people still gonna make music, and it's, they're gonna make it
2: right to be around
1: for the right reason.
3: It's only my opinion. No one has to agree. But if I'm wrong, who has a greater right to be?

Undisputed dogs of cool records, the mighty moves, and the

0: I think we should test the waters. Next batch, Cookie, we take to market.
1: I've heard a fortune's made on this.
2: Seems dangerous.
1: So is anything worth doing?

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Am I the only one? 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

don't waste deep thought. When you can see it from both sides, ride it that way. Most time, he's a future mass shooter. Federal decriminalization is a guarantee in 2020.

next to but can't expect to. I said all that to say everybody got something to say. 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

0: I tell my black women, be careful when you call the police on a black man, because you may be making the call that's his death call. You know what I'm saying? 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
1: I used to miss this, man, where you just have like a nice beat.

0: What's up, my nigga?
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0: 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Get that light, though.
1: Yo, I got you right here.
0: My nigga.

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All the necks that I've rung, hung them by they britches for the community to witness these relentless cruel intentions, turning enemies to victims, footstools over stepping stones. I keep it 100 over the beach, this is metronome. Detroit 96, Beamers, Bentleys, and Broncos. I've been around the world from the UK to the Congo. I'm pronto, Ito for euro currency. Hurry please, got a plane since an urgency, I call it courtesy. You should curtsy upon greeting, I'm the god I shine with speaking beneath the surface, moving earthless off the radar.

Pyrex, Fofo in the crock. 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
1: 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I don't know. 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

0: Pac-Man, asteroids. To fans, they represent a challenge.
1: And we're going to have some songs.
2: Come on in. It's almost another world here in the video arcades of America.
3: The game has begun.
1: Okay, here's the way it goes.
4: For starters, we've got the

0: to the drought.
1: Long hours at the screens, psychologists say, can lead to extreme introversion.
2: All over the country, armies of young people are blasting away at invaders from outer space.
3: I think video games is where it's at.
4: Video games are the latest craze to sweep the country and most of the world.
5: In my story, we'll meet a 26-year-old married man
4: addicted to hours of gazing at electronic images on game screens in arcades.
2: The electronic game craze, which has not only fascinated the nation, but which has created some interesting problems as well.
6: I am very hungry. Would you spare me some food?
2: We'll hear from a veterinarian on what qualifications are needed for that interesting job.

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When I get on the mic, you know it's lyrical murder. Women say he has a great gift like RJ Berger. I'm 504 reppin', I'll forever say it proudly. MC, he has a great gift like

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So when you see me and I ain't gleamy, I got the gear steady grinding in the thought box, and I cannot stop and talk shop unless we're talking similar. Whenever this occurs, it's best to stick with the program, aside of that it's almost dinner time, of course it goes in a

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Tried to change my reality, but settled for real enough.

0: But this is not the story.
1: He lived in an uncertain world where tomorrow changes from what it is today.
2: That's a heck of a way to start this record.
1: Their spirits grow starved and anemic.
3: Sure, I don't think there's a man in the world that don't wonder one time or another what's down there.
4: Oh, you didn't know?
5: Didn't you ever daydream?
4: Well, here's the story.
6: Another

Shout out to Count Bass D, who was on my label with P Nice, Hoppo Records. The headphones just fell off, it don't matter. Yo, what's up? My name is Bobito Garcia, K.

0: all you college boys wear them baggy looking white shoes.
1: I don't care.
0: They look funny as hell. That is them black knee stockings.
2: Stop!
0: Well, hell, she looked like she got burnt legs or something.
3: You didn't wash your neck. Sometimes we don't wash our necks, but that's okay.
4: I washed my neck. Take a look at my neck.
5: Mm-hmm. Hold it right there, you!
6: Where you are going, there are no jokes.
5: Oh, boy! I'm beginning to think that armor-plated gargoyle doesn't like me.

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She's watching. Shorty's watching. 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

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She's watching. Shorty's watching. 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

self. To know the self is to know the Mecca. 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Mecca is a way of life. It is the answer to all confusion. The attribute, Adolfo, Abdullah, Muhammad, makes way for the return of the Mecca. Salam.

Socrates. Socrates learned from a man by the name of

to master the mind, master philosophy, then you have to go where I went to study, and that is into the land of Egypt. Why? Because not 600 BC, but 2300 BC, there was a philosopher by the name of Imhotep. There was a doctor by the name of Imhotep. There was an architect by the name of Imhotep that had mastered high science and math, that had become so well versed in the power and use of the brain that he developed an architectural blueprint for the greatest of all structures known to the world, the pyramid. Hell, if the Greeks are the masters of the mind,

0: right there, right there. Right there, right there. I said they watch me, they copy. I imitate the swank, but they not me. Everywhere I move is like you there. Can't help feel like the news here. Mindset is like who cares. Whole lot of struggle, just a few tears. Your surveillance is careless. My imagination is fearless. You can't explain what you're witnessing. See your love, skinny dipping in mini Rippleton. We're in Switzerland. Now watch the magnificent. The aura is monstrous. So they sit and have conferences. They trying to get the blueprint on the big screen, and they watching our movements, expressing our trueness. True. Test us is foolish. We are the truth, bitch. Watch it. They watch it. Watch it. Why they watch it? Watch it. Who's watching? Watch it. Yeah, they watch it.
1: Mass surveillance, they know their appearance.

0: mighty touch stars. Live and direct CCTV, stuck in the Truman Show world. I wrote this on TV, probably. A and I don't just rhyme, we build pyramids. Red apple composition, flavor like Sterling. You hear it through the walls, eavesdropping. We know you're feeling it. Your ATM cards are satellite data variants. They got the information, the mind's the only escape. Watch how we raised it, yeah. They got the information, the mind's the only escape. Watch how we raised it.
1: Watch it.

0: Yeah, yeah. Shit, one in the studio.
1: Word.
0: She raised walls in the studio.

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block, block, block, block, block, block, block, block, block, block, block, block, block, block, block, block, block, block, block, block, block, block, block, block, block, block, block, block, 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block, block, block, block, block, block, block, block, block, block, block, block, block, block, block, block, block, block, block, block, block

0: 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It's the second largest seizure of cocaine at the port and the biggest in 25 years.
1: Aha. Hey, y'all.

0: What do you love, huh?
1: What do I love? What kind of question is that?
0: No, no conversation. You know, what we eat. What do you love, huh?
1: I love food. And I love pussy.

heads if I subdue with big mechanicals and ballpoints, trying to reach fellas and chicks at all points. In between the lines of why I rule, I rule. My domain expands with every period and comma. Not Donald or Ivana, but lavish is my castle. A true school graduate where most await to turn their tassel. I'm somewhat like Tabasco, an acquired taste that Negroes love. Vast is my vocab though, so many heads have I lassoed. Sometimes I think too fast though, leaving minds bewildered. Wordplay and phrases may get lost by drums and filters. Confusing underclassmen, the sophomore and freshman, most of which are bougie and find my raps confusing. But I approach this loosely, never uptight about how I write or who am I amusing or informing. At 3 in the morning, samples are arranged.

0: If a man lets another man take care of him, he shouldn't be offended or get upset when that man treats him like a bitch.
1: Yeah.

0: 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Flat and like that.
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2: Run it back, run it back.
1: We know it ain't like that.
0: Sean J. With the matter, it ain't like that.

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I paint precise pictures, write scriptures, dark but can shine as bright as some light fixtures. I just search for the right mixtures. Frontin', I might strip ya, rob a nigga plain bare face, sorta like Mike Ditka's.

0: man, back to land. 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
1: Ezekiel 25:17, the path of the righteous man is beset on all sides by the iniquities of the selfish and the tyranny of evil men. Blessed is he who in the name of charity and goodwill shepherds the weak through the valley of darkness, for he is truly his brother's keeper and the finder of lost children. And I will strike down upon thee with great vengeance and furious anger those who attempt to poison and destroy my brothers. And you will know my name is the Lord when I lay my...

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My favorite show is Who's the Boss? And my favorite hoe is yours, of course. And every day is Saturday, my friend. Go to sleep, wake up, yo, it's Saturday again. It's fly, getting paid to do what you want. You don't believe me?

however regrettable and however tragic, and other issues have to be secondary to the primary goal of eliminating the enemy and doing it with whatever methods are necessary.

0: in a real matter-of-fact sense, it's really clearly about you owning your property. You have to own.
1: Yo, I can see the plan. They want to take this valuable area, man. They're trying to back us out to replace it with the high rise and all this good stuff, and people with the money to move in and take this area back.

0: really did us wrong. They look at us like strangers when they the ones that don't belong. Now tell me, how the fuck can we coexist when we constantly disregard it and we treat it like we don't.
1: It's changing here a lot.
2: Tenants are coming together. Tenants are refusing to pay building by building these increased exorbitant rents. But people are now fighting back and saying, we're not going to go. We are here to stay.
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0: liberation poem.
1: This is the 21st century and we need to redefine revolution. This planet needs a people's revolution, a humanist revolution. Revolution is not about bloodshed or about going to the mountains and fighting. We will fight if we are forced to, but the fundamental goal of revolution must be peace. We need a revolution of the mind. We need a revolution of the heart. We need a revolution of the spirit. The power of people is stronger than any weapon. A people's revolution can't be stopped. We need to be weapons of mass construction, weapons of mass love. It's not enough just to change the system. We need to change ourselves. We have got to make this world user-friendly. Are you ready to sacrifice to end world hunger? To sacrifice to end colonialism? To end neocolonialism? To end racism? To end sexism? Revolution means the end of exploitation. Revolution means respecting people from other cultures. Revolution is creative. Revolution means treating your mate as a friend and an equal. Revolution is sexy. Revolution means respecting and learning from your children. Revolution is beautiful. Revolution means protecting the people, the plants, the animals, the air, the water. Revolution means saving this planet. Revolution is love.
2: 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Make some noise.

0: All power to the inner dialogue, a brother's humble off the rip. 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All black, everything beautiful. Patch to the future, time is flat, a receptacle for my bad habits. Ravioli bags don't make it a trap, just stick to casual. Been casting self aside for the bigger picture. Ain't life magical, more than a matter of fact. Don't react blind, blood in my eye, practical. Still barely get by when the check cash. While we get high, petrified behind the mask, no place to hide. Never surprised by the outcome, a solid wanderer in a madhouse. Play the back, 10 paces, been days trying to make it last. Trying to survive away, a stranger. What's the nature of resolve, lost faith? Devil on the shoulder, know the cost of the parlay. Niggas worth that odds with the way the shit works. Principles over practicality. Keep it 10,000 on the profile. Better off alive when my turns is mine.
1: I'm not going here to die. I'm going to find out if I'm really alive. I have to do it, Faye.
0: Few moments pass, for it all circles back to the beginning. Infinite scripts blotting out the sun, you can only see the grimace. Subliminal images flashing white like suburban picket fences. 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The streets are drinking up blood from a hot summer. It's only uncommon if you're not one, taking logical steps. Western hemisphere on a ticking clock, but I'm still keeping promises.

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It's the same man in the mirror, just a different day. 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
1: 52 seconds to play.
2: And the cardiac kids are at work today.
1: Sight back to throw. He throws it in the end zone. It is a touchdown!

I think you'll find, sir, that there will come a time when black people wake up and become intellectually independent enough to think for themselves, as other humans are intellectually independent enough to think for themselves, then the black man will think like a black man, and he will feel for other black people. And this new thinking and feeling will cause black people to stick together. And then at that point, you'll have a situation where when you attack one black man, you are attacking all black men. And this type of black thinking will cause all black people to stick together. And this type of thinking also will bring an end to the brutality inflicted upon black people by white people. And it is the only thing that will bring an end to it. No

It's the mental agility, standing tall beyond the scope of existence and ability. I'm talking space and time, symbols from the highway sets that unspoken tone. It's all in that dome. The knowledge was the true sting, body in bondage that's elevated by the string. Unlocking metal cages, see the mind holds the key. We was taught to die on the sword before we live on our knees. So be it. Now let that simmer in your spirit. Rites of passage, writing affirmations to the ancestors with the sages' ashes, erasing the pain of the images of the lashes. So let that energy resonate. True intentions, never hesitate.

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Understand all my actions are sentimental. We stand on principle. Blocking the investors' antagonistic and narcissistic energy. We let the wicked fall. We only answer to the ancestors' calls. 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

seconds.

0: nothing. 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
1: I'm talking about all the way to the top, yeah. Unjustifiably in a position that I'd rather not be in. But the cream will rise to the top, oh yeah. My true madness has got more to offer.

0: What do you think? 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
1: Honestly, I don't know.
0: You know what that means? It's Latin. 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

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I had robbed, you know, some people before, and I can't sit up here and blame it on N.W.A.

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They call ambition a pipe dream. 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I'm a ghetto baby myself. It's the hand I was dealt. My shoes used to curl up in the front like an elf. 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My dad was there. Bills we had to share. That was the cross we had to bear. I was dancing on work like Fred Astaire. Bearing arms like a cub. Rocks the size of earbuds. 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In the ghetto, they don't hear us.

think about something that you want to achieve, you have to design it, you have to have a blueprint, you have to have the right team, and you just have to

0: Now, who gives you the right to be judgmental on what's wrong and what's right? You stereotypical, egocentrical, man-made menace with your adopted Eurocentric buy now, pay later plastic Visa values and money morals. Are you afraid of what can't be bought? Or is it the thought of yesteryear's black dominant students seeing purpose to come forth and teach what they were taught? The will to want, the pride to strive and not just survive in the world covered by the worn-out blanket of despair. Who gives you the right to call my ghetto a slum when it's not powerful politicians pumping drugs, guns, and money into the minds and hands of your young? Inferiority complexes are overpowering and seen by all. It's told that equality the fear which governs your actions. Or is it the same thrill of devastation and total domination which governed your ancestors as they stormed from peaceful sands through tribal lands of Mother Africa with their dictated views and war-oriented tools? From coast to coast, our women pillaged, our elder left to fend for self, our children and men strong and brave, but if resistance sent to a musket-ridden grave, stripped of humanity, then incorporated into the transatlantic trade. Who gives you the right to take us from our culture, blind us from our heritage, trade my ancestors for material goods, then demote them from statuses of queens, kings, prophets, and profitable villagers and villages in which they belong to common slaves? Damn, my ancestors were strong, physically and mentally, to withstand the ignorant and brutal ways. Our oppressors then, generations later, still oppress. But generations later, determined black minds still progress. No one said it would be easy. In fact, the strenuous battles have left our hearts and minds parched. And to compensate, a 28-day watered-down version of black history is given in hopes to quench our thirst. But our thirst won't be quenched until 365 days of in-depth blackness as a part of the common man's mental diet. Who gives you the right to say my people have not advanced and have not as of yet accepted the responsibilities of being black when it's not you reminded daily of your color and subdued by the wrath of racism inflicted along with it? Who gives you the right to say my youth can't learn what our ancestors taught? If knowledge is the fire which burns the forest of ignorance, and education, self-worth, and cultural awareness lies on the other side, let each tree burn and all obstructions be eliminated. What special right do you have to block my people's path with your unwanted and unappreciated racist views? We've played your games, we've gone to your schools, we've studied your achievements, your wars, your struggles, heritage, and culture. Now who gives you the right not to know ours? For my oppressors, I can only pray, because as sure as the sun rises in the east and sets in the west, what goes around comes around twice as hard on Judgment Day. But then who gives me the right to say?
1: To say, to say, to say, to say, to say.
2: I seen them.

0: go, baby. Here we go, baby.
1: The heat. It's coming down hard. We got to get shit together.
2: It's time to go left and not right. Gotta get it together forever. Gotta get it together for brothers. Gotta get it together for sisters. For mothers and fathers and dead niggas. For non-conformists, one-hitter quitters. For Tyson types and shade figures. Let's get it together, come on, let's make it.
3: Gotta make it.
2: To make it.
3: To make it.
2: To make it.
3: To make something happen.
2: To make something happen.
3: To make something happen.
2: Let's make something happen.
3: Word to fight for good.

Gotta get it together forever. Gotta get it together for brothers. Gotta get it together for sisters. For mothers and fathers and dead niggas. For non-conformers, one hit or quitters. For Tyson types and Chay figures. Let's make something happen. Let's make something happen. Let's make something happen. Let's make something happen. Gotta get it together for brothers. Gotta get it together for sisters. For mothers and fathers and dead niggas. For non-conformers, one hit or quitters. For Tyson types and Chay figures. Make, make, make. Let's make something happen. Let's make something happen. Let's make something happen.

0: 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It's like a super high.
1: Girl, you know how we be fucking up.
0: You feel like you can do it to anybody, anytime, anywhere.
1: Girl, you know how we be fucking up. Oh shit. A little quickie, took some titties to the head, girl, I guess I'm Lil Nicky. I thought it was a pimple, turned out to be a hickey. I guess you know that Vicky stepped out of them Vickies quickly. Introduced you to a couple heartaches, back brace. Every text you send is accompanied by a sad face. Plastered on my wall is a whiteboard for mistakes. When you get into the batter, of course you gon' taste the cake. That ain't no excuse though. I was aiming with Cupid's pistol, but now you ask a nigga what he

0: shoot for. 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They on that bin ya. Lately I've been knocking down your walls to get in ya. I ain't got a key, singing what was me. Told me you would let me in for a flat fee. Can I give you my heart, or do I set you free? Cause you know that we be fucking up.
1: Yeah.
0: Girl, you know that we be fucking up. Yeah, we ain't shit.
1: Girl, listen, I know you hate when I lie. Although everybody lies, but you'll never see my body lie down next to a hype bitch. And if loyalty's keys open doors, come on in, turn on the light switch. See, I apologize for these niggas' ways, and any future ways I may hurt ya, I never mean to. It's your love I wanna lean to. This is for the times you bled for love but couldn't see you, screaming out I need you. I just wanna be a team true to the essence of a partnership, getting through the hardest shit. We ought to sit and talk it out, dead that past and chalk it out. I know, cause niggas be on that bullshit. Plus women hate being wrong, but we meet back in the middle to the end of the song. And do this dance with me, 1, 2, come along. Yeah. You know how we be fucking up.

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1: there's the European ideal of art and there's the African ideal of art. The European ideal of art is like art for art's sake. You look at a painting on a wall. The African idea of art is practical.

0: baking up that cake, beat the streets with pain, game disease, these real sickly. Human made for the T, that's a Bill 60. Lacing up my apesters, yeah, the high tops. Cotton candy camouflage print with the high socks. Putting in this work, nigga, why stop? Smoking on this Wendy, got my eyes cyclops. Look, backwoods or the club papers. Either way it go, I gotta roll a double grater. Rise through the ranks like an elevator. Cone man six, serving the multiple flavors. See, it ain't nothing to it but to fucking do it. Throw a fork in my road and bet a nigga running through it. Word to Capadonna, slang editorial. Closet on steroids, the mapes territorial.
1: The cafe expanding. So mama need a bakery, cause bacon in the kitchen where we living ain't the way for me. I made a plan from A to Z, 1 to 23. Never had an agent, started my own agency. I had to put some structure in a vacancy. Air bacon supremes with this

0: that a nigga living. 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It ain't no limit to this life that I'm giving. It's the life that I'm living, nigga.
1: You gotta just do them filthy, because I really want to say we could put five pairs on a line.
2: Okay.
1: Whoever lose get to take the other nigga five pairs.
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Jeans and Ninas, stop by Juniors, we hitting Cheetah. 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
1: Mo, the mathematician. 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You know what I mean? It's like taking a trip.

Now, Mr. Pismo, from the Burnback sector, on a small hip-hop island called the West Indies, in a twisted world.

0: thumb heads. 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Apple heads.
1: Met the cow.
0: What? What?
1: How we do,
0: what?
1: Yeah. Hit it off, you know what I mean?
0: PR.
1: Like this,
0: take
1: y'all.
0: Take them to the bridge.

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Post everything they do in that day, what they do in GPS, where they stay. Yay, huh. Facebook's the INC, the new FBI. 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Sometimes who did it, am I an artist or just

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0: So you're saying I had got anything that sent me, I must have got from you, huh?
1: When I call bad stop smoke weed.
0: 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That's good.
1: People spike your weed, man. You have to know who you're smoking with. Smoke by yourself. I used to smoke by myself.

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0: Yo, check it out. Ace didn't tell you I called?
1: No, that fool ain't even tell me.
0: I'm coming out to New York, you know what I'm saying, to check out my people in Harlem. I might need a ride from the airport.
1: Hey, it's all good. I'll hook that up.
0: All right.
1: Hey, hold on. Hello?
2: Jerome?
1: Who this?
2: Nigga, this Keisha. Who the fuck you thought it was? Fool, I've been beeping you all day from the nail shop. You ain't call me back. Your motherfucking ass is supposed to send me my damn in so I can get Trey Leek of them new Jordans. You know she walking, bitch.
1: All right, hold on.
3: Where is Abel? My brother.
4: I know not!
3: Am I my brother's keeper?
5: Question King Ax Garwins. Not my brother. Kasim, a survivor. Vowed to be a pro, so when I grow, I'm a provider. If you a king, esteem a queen. Don't deprive her. Make sure she the truth.

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We did any dirt and it was pertinent, cause we ain't even trace. Rights offerings remain the aim, but they rejected like grains of cane. Cars speak fly, they sayings is plain. Perhaps they no match, cause we was playing the flame. 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
0: Erotica.
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Like, yo, for real, like, take it back to hip hop. No, it's true. No, seriously, yo, so when y'all pick yo up, yo, tell him I said that shit, man. Like, yo, yo, no conscious. Yo, ain't nobody out rapping, Shorty.

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2: A man by the name of John Robinson.
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3: Charming, intelligent, challenging.
2: Meet a successful businesswoman with many dark secrets. John Robinson asked her to sign a contract, something common in the community.
3: It was very simple, so I signed the contract.
2: There was also something mysterious that drew her to John Robinson.
3: He sent her a contract to sign. He told her to get a pass.

My man, what's up with those tight ass cotton shirts? I can see your nipples, bro. That shit gots to hurt. No judgment here, though. It's just not my swerve. Never said this was a freak. It's just not rehearsed. My lady.

said I'm better than. I'm that first Benjamin that y'all will never spin. Shit was about skill, I was still clever then. Never stop talking like this to lesser men. I still write all my rhymes in a redder pen. Correcting mistakes, y'all making a lesson plan. I'm disrespecting them all like they irrelevant. Hold it down, keep it real, gotta represent. 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A healthy debate is still the best medicine. My ears got tired as shit, my heart hasn't. I start spazzing, every thought's a sharp hazard. Fuck a limit, push a couple marks past it.

I rep the few that could sell you their life story in two acts. From New Jack to He Who Would Find Glory, and knew that I started in the trap freestyling over the two track. When I was realizing my chronicle, where was you at? I'm true black. Some feel as though my opinions are too black. I paid a major price for the labor, now where the food at? My crew black, from white to light skin to the blue black. We traveled in the time when the world ended. I flew back through an open door and saw a culture deeper than the ocean floor. Then I came to know which cord and which the pen is

0: all see us. Word, we touching everything that move. It's like you getting bombed on at the show. Improved from an era before the views became confused. Comes an American gangster slash Langston Hughes, and when I step into a place, it creates the mood. When I give a dissertation, we make the news. All my team do is win, cause we hate to lose. The stars say it's you again, let me make some room. I don't relate to fools, they focus on division. They all go into hell and just swear you going with them. Not just to visit, cause they're in a mental prison. Existing isn't living, I pray that you know the difference. If you trying to go the distance, liberate your mind. Your soul gon' follow, it ain't far behind. As long as you're not hollow, it ain't hard to find. I personally transcend space all the time. Shine like
1: silhouettes when they dancing in the limelight. 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

all the luck. We sacrificed for what we needed to want it. If it was righteous, exact, or was out of order. Everything is not for sale. Everybody pay a price. You can run away and not escape. That's the way of life. Nobody makes it out alive. Wow. Nobody ever really dies. Ain't it crazy how the contrast coincides? Ain't it strange how I'm amazed, but I'm not surprised. They say that they don't understand it, but it's not a lie. And indeed they understand, and it's not required. Cause as long as the soul responds and you feel a vibe, don't trouble your mind, it's quite alright. More will be revealed in time. Thanks for being with us. Ciao for now. Higher frequency champion sound. Yes, yes, y'all. Feel free, indeed. Fly like a dog, way up above, rocking. 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

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I'm with Big Hit and Hit Boy in a six tray Chevy, three wheeling off from West Roy. 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
4: The setback was tremendous. Now we back tripping. Stevie Wonder and Ray Charles was blind, but they still had vision. My life like an episode of how I'm living. Got through the agony. That's why I'm smoking on this penthouse balcony. Writing the chasing cash beats, homie, that's alchemy. I'm with the alchemist. How did this even happen? If you can't get the pack off, then why you even trapping? Fuck the field, we in the woods and we ain't even camping. I been checked out of this industry shit. I don't consider myself a part of it. I just make wavy vibes for my audience. When I'm 80 years old, watching this sequence back of this part of my life. Rewinding the VHS, seeing all I survived. Hopefully it give me hope I can live to 100. All gas, no brakes till I'm kicking the bucket.
1: No tears, peeling the skin wrapper from an onion. One rapper's a six, the other one's a half a dozen. One is a natural, the other one's a mass production. One brushes dirt off his shoulder, the other's jacket's dusted. I'm with the veteranos and the young old-timers. Bottles of ghost lager out the window like a ghost rider. It's never a dull moment. They took my heart and left my soul broken. Cooking the pot, the top of the bowl smoking. All nitrous, no brake lightning. Breaking night, cutting down calories, I'm weight slicing. I put down the sink and hit him with the whole kitchen. By the time we opened the nugget box, it was cold chicken. Communicate with a code system and never wrote fiction. I spin the pot with both fists and do the most mixing. All script, no wires. Heavy grip, no pliers. Don't get dipped in fire. Don't you trip the wire. I do the dirty work and switch the attire.

teach you how to demand something from the universe. So when you're saying your affirmations, when you're saying I am, I am beautiful, I am powerful, I'm rich, okay? Basically, you're just convincing yourself that that's what you are, so that's in your subconscious. But if you want to demand something from the universe, you say by divine decree. By divine decree, I call back all my power. When you say it once, all you got to do is say it one time. It's a demand. Look it up. A divine decree. You're demanding something out of the universe because it belongs to you. By divine decree, I am rich. By divine decree, I am wealthy. By divine decree, I am healthy. You demand it. It's yours. It belongs to you. You call it back. Call back your power. Call back everything that belongs to you. Demand it. You only got to say it one time because it's already yours.

got this. You got it. Yeah. I write the shit in retrospect and catch a vibe. Cry alone as I digress, I left the rest behind. Nothing less of mine, yours. I was petrified, the zone lines, they circulate. This kind of nature gets divided. Spliffy had me coiled up, but now I live the livest. Every morning I awake and pray, I need reminders of where I was before I jeopardized it, that's private. Words is nothing in a verse unless you exercise them. The two ends of the spectrum that I let collide. My two hands hold blessings that I set aside. Everything I think I know, pleasure on the brink of growth. Smoking had me thinking slow, notice I ain't have a drink. Listen to the strength and hope. Navy sliding on the rose, my sister sliding in a rover. Thought I found a pot of gold, but had to charm another cobra. My baby done, it's over. You know I love a challenge, and my mama made a soldier. What to do with all this talent? Grief of balance on my shoulders. Please rid me of this pity. Had a lovely dose, I need closure. Close the door on what I tore apart, my heart is broken. Ball was in your court, I can't believe I left you open. This the way it go, the way to growth is through the ruins. Wipe the tears and keep it moving, life is such a doozy. Ain't no coincidence, I found the truth in simply choosing the better path. I never asked what I was to do. Now I know, cause this is more to me than making music. This is therapeutic. Days are racing by with my impending doom. Yes, I praise E5 with equal praise to Buddha. All my faith in God, I'm glad I found the rooms.

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1: Watch it, but I hope you enjoy it. It's something really exclusive.
2: 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During the presentation, we'll make several references to pages in the manual and ask that you stop the cassette and review specific information.

0: with the uppercut and escape the figure eight. All my hitters play hockey, blades of steel, all air for the icing. 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
1: Of the good old days. 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
2: 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Luckily, I came from the same store. Cause listen, yo, my white tees went from a 2X to a large. 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While my seat is still on reserve until the benches is gone. 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

0: 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I'm like, this is the Chicago I'm from. There's so many different.
1: It's so peaceful.
2: It's so peaceful. David James, Passport Rap.

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0: Yeah, yeah.
1: In daylight, we pray that God finds us out still. Word. Yeah. In these nights, you could get lost. Watch your step out there.
0: Advice like it was your scar tissue, beneficial. Watching too many who aren't official, stacking fiscal. Memory wands, zeros and wands, never alone. Even when by myself, the truth is a pawn. Been vagabond, my carry-ons got carry-ons. Living lies, no fairy cells with fairy tales. So close to the edge, my walk different. New in the list and creating something the world's missing. Different degree, no re-imaging me. Rolling the trees, still planting the seeds. Bills or receipts, no burden of fees. Charges to the game, no hurdle to G's.
2: Hey, niggas be acting like they can't get it, man.
0: Yeah.
2: They can't get it, man.
0: And the Kermit of thieves.
2: Yeah.
0: Watch the Kermit that sees. Word, born legacy, just the form, jealousy. From all rap spitters to spawn imagery. Do the math, these niggas can't do the half. We're free at last.
1: In daylight, we pray that God finds us out still here. In these nights, you could get lost. Watch your step out there.
3: Yeah. 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I know that y'all see the rain coming. 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
1: Get the bigger. 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

0: have established that the teleportative ability is associated with the missile bodies, or tigroid substance, in nerve cells. The tigroid substance is easiest demonstrated by Nissel's method using 3.75 grams of methylene blue and 1.75 grams of Venetian soap.
1: True story right here.
2: Talk.
1: Clockwork life. 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

standing still like they taking selfies posing. 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
1: Guy. Who's made his mountain. Burning.